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0: 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Watch me, I'm leaving now. I'll take that garbage half the way up the drive.

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1: Don't look at the... 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

0: veteran singer-songwriter Edwin McCain will perform at Harkin Hall on Saturday, August 22nd at 7:30. McCain had his major label breakout in the 90s with Honor Among Thieves. 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

0: It's the Year of Forestry at the 2026 Wilson County, Tennessee State Fair. 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

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I said, it's a dangerous night. 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And she said, well, all right, well, all right. 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
1: 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It was

0: Veteran singer-songwriter Edwin McCain will perform at Harkin Hall on Saturday, August 22nd at 7:30. McCain had his major label breakout in the 90s with Honor Among Thieves. 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

much. When a gear shift and a clutch was the only education I got. I'm just an old blue collar, semi-crazy road scholar. They tell me that I'm half insane, that I've been driving so long. 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

0: It's the Year of Forestry at the 2026 Wilson County, Tennessee State Fair. 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

0: It's the Year of Forestry at the 2026 Wilson County, Tennessee State Fair. 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

0: It's the Year of Forestry at the 2026 Wilson County, Tennessee State Fair. 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
1: 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Inspired. 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Honest. 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
1: 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A salute to the musical genius of Ray Stevens is coming to the Opry House on November 9th with performances by Jamie Johnson, Ronnie Millsap, Colin Ray, Mark Wills, Ricky Skaggs, Gretchen Wilson, Larry, Steve, and Rudy, the Gallen Brothers, and many more, with special appearances by Nancy Jones, Mickey James, and Jerry the King Lawler. 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

0: It's the Year of Forestry at the 2026 Wilson County, Tennessee State Fair. 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

0: Wake it up. 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That's my stop.
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0: veteran singer-songwriter Edwin McCain will perform at Harkin Hall on Saturday, August 22nd at 7:30. McCain had his major label breakout in the 90s with Honor Among Thieves. 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

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Then I got me a transmission and all the chrome. The little things I could get in my big lunchbox.

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The back end looked kind of funny too, but we put it together, and when we got through, well, that's when we noticed that we only had one tail fin. About that time, my wife walked out, and I could see in her eyes that she had her doubts. But she opened the door and said, "Honey, take me for a spin." So we drove uptown just to get the tags, and I headed to ride on down Main Drag. I could hear everybody laughing for blocks around.

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1: 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McCain had his major label breakout in the 90s with Honor Among Thieves. 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

0: It's the Year of Forestry at the 2026 Wilson County, Tennessee State Fair. 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

0: It's the Year of Forestry at the 2026 Wilson County, Tennessee State Fair. 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

0: It's the Year of Forestry at the 2026 Wilson County, Tennessee State Fair. 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

0: It's the Year of Forestry at the 2026 Wilson County, Tennessee State Fair. 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

about three broken hearts ago. 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

0: A salute to the musical genius of Ray Stevens is coming to the Opry House on November 9th with performances by Jamie Johnson, Ronnie Millsap, Colin Ray, Mark Wills, Ricky Skaggs, Gretchen Wilson, Larry, Steve, and Rudy, the Gatlin Brothers, and many more, with special appearances by Nancy Jones, Mickey James, and Jerry the King Lawler. 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

0: It's the Year of Forestry at the 2026 Wilson County, Tennessee State Fair. 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

0: Hey, y'all, this is Ketch from Old Crow Medicine Show. 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
1: And I'll be. Veteran singer-songwriter Edwin McCain will perform at Harkin Hall on Saturday, August 22nd at 7:30. McCain had his major label breakout in the 90s with Honor Among Thieves. 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

0: It's the Year of Forestry at the 2026 Wilson County, Tennessee State Fair. 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

0: A salute to the musical genius of Ray Stevens is coming to the Opry House on November 9th with performances by Jamie Johnson, Ronnie Millsap, Colin Ray, Mark Wills, Ricky Skaggs, Gretchen Wilson, Larry, Steve, and Rudy, the Gatlin Brothers, and many more, with special appearances by Nancy Jones, Mickey James, and Jerry the King Lawler. 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

0: It's the Year of Forestry at the 2026 Wilson County, Tennessee State Fair. 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
1: I don't think so.
0: Good luck to you.
1: Good luck to you.
0: I hope she don't hurt you.
1: Same ride back.
0: Oh.

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0: It's the Year of Forestry at the 2026 Wilson County, Tennessee State Fair. 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
4: 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Welcome to the Air Castle Community Hour. 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